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1: Yes, I speak a bit English, yes.
0: Yes, wij verhuren bigge tents, smalle tents, chique tents, alle tents voor ens. Yes, for parties, but also for meetings and other evenements. The key. Ja, maar nee, no, the tent is open, eh? So you don't need the key, eh? Everything is on key2party.be. 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